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0: 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Our innovative solutions-based approach and industry-leading community funding help us deliver renewable energy projects that make a lasting difference. With 16 projects either completed or in development, we've already contributed over £4.7 million to what matters most to communities across Scotland. When a Muir Hall wind farm is built, we don't just build turbines, we create strong collaborative partnerships. We're proud to help grow community prosperity with the people living in the areas which make clean energy possible. Because our projects generate more than just green electricity, they generate real positive change. 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
4: Good morning, how are you doing? Just back at 6 a.m. It is Thursday already. No repeat of the terrible rain from yesterday. Oh, that was absolutely awful, wasn't it?
5: Edinburgh's classic tracks.
4: It's sunny intervals and a modern breeze. A modern breeze?
5: Edge 2.
4: One, two, three. What I'm trying to say is a moderate breeze. Yes. Modern. It might be modern to you, actually. We're getting a wee bit cloudy, but it's going to be highs of 16 today. Veronica will be here in about 20 minutes or so. Right now is Del Mitri. Love that.

love that song. That's Primal Scream, rocks on Edge 2 Breakfast this morning. I really do love it, and I play it loud in my lugs. And I need to get my lugs hoovered out again, actually. Remember, I got that done last year. I think I need to go back. Aye. Because it just gets all messy, doesn't it?

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0: Lorna Reed, my ex-work colleague, and she's chatting about Paris in 95. Check her out on social media, letting know you heard her here on Edge 2. Right then, I was in Paris. That was just last weekend, so I guess that was 2026. Great time, although the three things that went wrong, including Charles de Gaulle Airport, I hope to try and get that sorted out. Personally, yes, I'm going to try my best. Manic Street Preacher's Robbie Williams on the way for you right after the weather, brought to you by Muir Hall Energy. She's looking smiley today, so that means there's sunshine. Here comes our Veronica.
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0: 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It's just the back of 6:30. How are you doing Thursday? I think it's almost the weekend. How do you feel? Jerry Rafferty's on the way for you after we find out what you can do when you go out and about. 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
0: Tonight, catch Blues Rockers King King at La Belle on Shell. That'll be an excellent gig. Or the Scottish Chamber Orchestra launching their new season at the Usher Hall. Into the weekend, catch Star Wars Return of the Jedi in concert with the RSNO. I fancy that. At the Usher Hall on Friday, alongside Altered Images at the Liquid Room. On Saturday, catch Dirty Harry, the Blondie tribute at La Belle on Shell, before comic Sam Campbell hits the Playhouse on Sunday. And mark your calendar for Monday the 12th of October. Smash hit West End musical Jersey Boys launches its week-long run at the Edinburgh Playhouse. 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

0: Julie Lewis in the news. I want a new drug. Oh, you do, do you? What kind of drug would that be? You got high cholesterol? Have you got... what else is going on in your life? Let me know. Mild asthma, that's me. So I have to take the puffer every morning. I don't know that it's really bad, to be honest with you. However, I can't just go in a wing and a prayer, can I? Danny Wilson, up next.
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Talking Heads, Once in a Lifetime, Heads Through Breakfast. I'm Sam Hinks. How are you doing this morning? It's almost 10 to 7, actually. So time's getting on. Not a lot of sunshine right now. It's going to be coming around about the back of 8 a.m. this morning, so I'm looking forward to that. I don't know about you. I'm sure you are. With or without you, I will enjoy the sunshine. This is you two on Heads Through Breakfast, and a very good morning to you.

0: 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We're coming through your Alexa speaker. Yes, it's me. 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That'll put a smile on your face. Texas, up next.
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0: A very good morning to you, just back of 7 a.m. Edge 2 Breakfast. My name's Sam Hinks and the show is brought to you by our friends at Cartmore Building Supplies. Sunny intervals and a modern breeze. I've done it again, eh? Modern breeze. It's a moderate breeze. Oh, come on.
8: Edge 2.
0: Ah, who gets a modern breeze? Anybody? Maybe you. Texas kicks us off this hour. Halo, do you have one above your head?

0: 2. Expect the usual morning slowdowns on the A720 City bypass, particularly between Gilmerton, Sheriffhall and Drake Hall. Tailbikes already building on the ME approaching Hermiston Gate this morning, and at the Newbridge Junction to the city centre. Queensferry Road and Ferry Road, they're picking up as well. Falkirk traffic building around the M9 Junction 5 at Cadgersbury, also tailing back towards Grangemouth, the Ellsgate roundabout, just watch yourself there. And the A9 through Camlin is building very quickly. Also, around the West Bridge Street and Rosebank roundabout is getting pretty slow there. In Stirling, M9 Junction 9 at Pernhall is queuing on the slip roads, and heading south into town, you can expect delays in Causeway Head Road and St Ninian's and Craig's roundabout. Drive carefully this morning. Stay tuned for updates. 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

0: 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It is a brand new day and it's definitely different from yesterday, that's for sure. The rain that poured yesterday at this time, incredible actually, it flooded our kitchen and we'll chat about that later on. Charlatan's coming shortly for you. And the weather's next brought to you by Muirhall Energy. Here comes our Veronica.
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7: 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This is Veronica with your H2 weather update for Edinburgh, brought to you by Muirhall Energy. Sunny intervals and light winds today. Temperature highs of 16 degrees across the city today.

0: Charlatan's the only one I know. Edge to breakfast. How are you doing this morning? 24 minutes past seven. Have you entered our competition yet? You've only got 24 hours, really. Charity begins at home with Edge 2. And we want you to do good, feel good this September. You've got the chance to win £1,000 in cash. That's £500 just for you. You can spend it whenever you wish. Seriously, you can. And £500 you donate to your favourite charity. Could that be Team Jack from Livingston? Here's Alison.
1: £500 would go a long way to supporting our inspirational children and young people with cancer through our support service, Team Jack. It's here to support children emotionally, socially and practically going through this cancer journey. £500 would make such a difference.
0: Thank you, Alison. And you got to be in it to win it. So go to edgeradio.co.uk/win and you can make it September to remember. 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It's so easy. 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Entries close midday tomorrow, so you better get a move on. 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One of us has got to win it. This is Joan Osborne on Edinburgh's Classic Track Station. Good morning.

0: 2.
1: Expect the usual morning slowdowns on the A720 City bypass, particularly between Gilmerton, Sheriffhall, and Drake Hall. Tailbites already building on the M8 approaching Hermiston Gate this morning, and at the Newbridge Junction to the city centre. Queen's Ferry Road and Ferry Road, they're picking up as well. Falkirk traffic building around the M9 Junction 5 at Cadgersbury, also tailing back towards Grangemouth, the Ellsgate roundabout, just watch yourself there. And the A9 through Camlin is building very quickly. Also, around the West Bridge Street and Rosebank roundabout, it's getting pretty slow there. In Stirling, M9 Junction 9, the Pernhall is queuing on the slip roads, and heading south into town, you can expect delays in Causeway Head Road and St Ninian's and Craig's roundabout. Drive carefully this morning. Stay tuned for updates. 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

0: voice of Steve Perry, that's Journey, who's crying now on Edge 2 Breakfast, just the back of 7:30. It's a show brought to you by our friends at Cartmore Building Supplies. And we've got some Fleetwood Mac, Prince and Stereophonics still to come this hour. I'll tell you what, let's have a wee look at what you can do when you go out and about.
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0: Tonight, catch blues rockers King King at La Belle en Gel. That'll be an excellent gig. Or the Scottish Chamber Orchestra launching their new season at the Usher Hall. Into the weekend, catch Star Wars Return of the Jedi in concert with the RSNO. I fancy that. At the Usher Hall on Friday, alongside Altered Images at the Liquid Room. On Saturday, catch Dirty Harry, the Blondie tribute at La Belle en Gel, before comic Sam Campbell hits the Playhouse on Sunday. And mark your calendar for Monday the 12th of October. Smash hit West End musical Jersey Boys launches its week-long run at the Edinburgh Playhouse. 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
1: 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How you doing? 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

Stevie Wonder and Edge Do Breakfast. It's after 10 to 8 already. Mr. Know-it-all. Man, nobody likes it at all, do they? I see council leaders have been voicing their concerns about the proposals that are out right now for the biggest shake-up in local government in 30 years. And some have warned the Scottish Government plans to potentially streamline the number of authorities from 32, as it is right now, down to 6. That's a big difference, man. They say it will not save money. However, it is too tight to mention right now, isn't it? Yeah. This is Simply Red on Edinburgh's Classic Track Station. It's going to be a browy day. Sunny intervals and a moderate breeze. Sitting about 9 degrees right now. Good morning.

0: 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We're also on your Alexa smart speaker. Yep, that's me. 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Supertramp up next.
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0: Good morning, how are you doing? Just the back of 8 a.m. Not a bad day at all. Sunny intervals and a moderate breeze. I've been talking about a modern breeze, but I'm not quite sure what that is. 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Edge 2. 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

0: We're seeing heavy peak hour congestion across the capital this morning. A720 City Bypass, crawling westbound between Gilmerton, Sheriffhall and Dreghorn, with stop-start queues on the M8 approaching Hermiston Gate today. Commuters heading towards the city centre. You've got slowdowns there on Queensferry Road, Ferry Road and the Glasgow Road past the airport. That's approaching the Maybury Junction this morning. In Falkirk, peak morning queues at the maximum M9 Junction 5, Cadgers Bray as always. Tailback stretching off the slip roads there. I'm seeing the Camlin bumper to bumper heading into town there in the A9. Solid delays at West Bridge Street and Rosebank roundabouts. And Stirling, M9 Junction 9 at Pernhall, heavy pressure there where the merging M18 and A91, it's backing up into the major carriageways. Causeway Head Road is heavy. So is St Ninian's roundabout and Craig's roundabout into the city centre. Leave extra time for your journey today. 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

0: Brand new music from Jamie Rafferty, local Scottish musician, People Like Us on Edinburgh's Classic Track Station. It's 18 minutes past 8. Tears of Fears are on shortly for you. And we'll be chatting about our Charity Begins at Home promotion. Stay tuned for that. You could win £1,000. And the weather's next, brought to you by Muirhall Energy. Here comes our Veronica. Half a smile today.
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6: Hello, my darlings. This is Veronica Video H2 weather update for Edinburgh, brought to you by Muirhall Energy. It will be a mixture of cloud and light winds today and sunny spells. Temperature highs of 16 degrees across the city today.

0: 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That's Tears for Fears, sowing the seeds of love. 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
0: Thanks, Lorraine. 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And you could be throwing a lot of money into Wishing Well. 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Good morning.

0: 2.
1: We're seeing heavy peak hour congestion across the capital this morning. A720 City Bypass, crawling westbound between Gilmerton, Shenerville and Dreghorn. It was stop-start queues on the M8 approaching Hermiston Gate today. Commuters heading towards the city centre. You've got slowdowns there on Queensferry Road, Ferry Road and the Glasgow Road past the airport. That's approaching the Maybury Junction this morning. In Falkirk, peak morning queues at the maximum M9 Junction 5, Cadgers Bray as always. Tailback stretching off the slip roads there. The Camlin, bumper to bumper heading into town there in the A9. Solid delays at West Bridge Street and Rosebank roundabouts. And Stirling, M9 Junction 9 at Pernhall, heavy pressure there where the merging M18 and A91, it's backing up into the major carriageways. Causeway Head Road is heavy. So is St Ninian's roundabout and Craig's roundabout into the city centre. Leave extra time for your journey today. 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

0: Oasis, back where it all began. Champagne Supernova on Edinburgh's Classic Track Station this morning. Would you like a wee champagne tonight? Is that possible? I remember trying to buy my wife a glass of champagne, a flute of champagne in Disneyland Paris. But she was on some drugs at the time, so that didn't happen, actually. However, we could do it tonight. There's loads going on in the town over the next few days, actually. Let's find out what you can do if you go out and about.
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0: Tonight, catch blues rockers King King at La Belle on Gel. That'll be an excellent gig. Or the Scottish Chamber Orchestra launching their new season at the Usher Hall. Into the weekend, catch Star Wars Return of the Jedi in concert with the RSNO. I fancy that. At the Usher Hall on Friday, alongside Altered Images at the Liquid Room. On Saturday, catch Dirty Harry, the Blondie tribute at La Belle on Gel, before comic Sam Campbell hits the Playhouse on Sunday. And mark your calendar for Monday the 12th of October. 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

0: Chrissy Hyde, Pretenders, message of love on HD Breakfast this morning. It's 8:45 already. 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It's so easy, and give yourself a chance to do good and feel good. £1,000 up for grabs.
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Michael Jackson and Beat It, Edge to Breakfast this morning, just after 10 tonight. Broby Day. Sunshine's kind of there or thereabouts. And people that are trying to find out about the new James Bond are being told to beat it right now. Charlie Higston, who's the writer of the most recent James Bond novel, has shared his thoughts in Esquire magazine this morning. He's not sure about Jack Loudon. He says, I just don't understand how he can be a convincing hand-to-hand fighter. I think he could, actually. But never mind, you know, you believe that Daniel Craig could do that. And he also thinks Jacob Elordi is too tall. And Callum Turner says he's got an unconventional look and that's no bad thing. But what about Theo James, the recently in The Gentleman? Is that too close a character? Probably is, actually. Pretty good, though. Here's the Monkees on Edinburgh's Classic Track Station.

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0: Sheryl Crow on Edge 2 Breakfast. All I want to do is have some fun. Of course you do. Of course you do. But maybe not on Facebook Marketplace. We'll be chatting about that shortly, as well as the headlines. We'll have a wee look for that for you. And, we've got some ZZ Top on the way.
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0: 2.
1: Not a bad wee day out there. Driving conditions pretty good this morning, you have to say. And the city bypass is returning to normal after a busy Thursday morning. Some minor residual slowdowns around about Sheriffholme, Hermiston Gate, though, and inbound routes to the city. Queen City Road, Glasgow Road are flowing much better now, with traffic shifting towards just general daytime movement into the city centre. In Falkirk, heavy commuter tailbacks have cleared around M9 Junction 5 at Cadgers Bray. That'll bring a smile to your face. And the A9 through Cammon is pretty clear now, freely through the West Bridge Street and Town Centre roundabouts. Stirling, M9 Junction 9 at Pernhall is clear in all directions, and you'll find smooth sailing into the city. Just some light local traffic I can see at Causeway Head Road and Craig's roundabout. 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

0: New music on Edge 2 Breakfast this morning, 9:15. That's Echo and the Bunnymen, Take Me By The Hand. And take me through the headlines. Well, I can't do that because it's all doom and gloom. Every single newspaper front page, it's all doom and gloom everywhere, except the Press and Journal up in Aberdeen. They've got photographs of their primary one, first-class photographs, and everybody's looking absolutely grand. The kids are looking great. A wee bit bedraggled looking, but that's maybe the wind up in Aberdeen. Never mind, Brian Adams is on next to you right after the weather, brought to you by Muir Hall Energy. Here comes our Veronica.
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8: Sunny intervals and light winds today. Temperature highs of 16 degrees across the city today. Edinburgh.

Eagles Hearty tonight, Ed's Two Breakfast, the show brought to you by our friends at Cartmore Building Supplies. Right then. Joseph got in touch yesterday. He said, you know, Facebook Marketplace, there are loads of things getting sold all the time, and other sites as well that are available. However, he said, I put this this bed, rather quilted looking, lovely double bed on Facebook Marketplace, and it sold immediately. He didn't say the price, so I guess it was quite cheap, because that's what happens these days. And a lady came around to pick it up. Too soon, he said, I hadn't even packed it up and broken it down. But she gave him a wee hand doing that, he said. It was a divan bed, and then we got to the drawers, and I opened them. She saw some things in there she shouldn't have seen, and she left without taking the bed. What goes around comes around. It's Justin Timberlake and Ed Stu. Good morning.

0: Edge to Breakfast, Sam Hicks. That was Justin Timberlake. Yes, aye. Have you bought anything on these second-hand marketplaces and Vinted and, well, any place really? Can you still buy things in Craigslist? Does that exist anymore? Or is that just American? You let me know about it, will you please? However, we're going to have some NXS very shortly, right after the Edge Edit. Let's find out what you can do if you go out and about.
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0: Tonight, catch blues rockers King King at La Belle en Gel. That'll be an excellent gig. Or the Scottish Chamber Orchestra launching their new season at the Usher Hall. Into the weekend, catch Star Wars Return of the Jedi in concert with the RSNO. I fancy that. At the Usher Hall on Friday, alongside Altered Images at the Liquid Room. On Saturday, catch Dirty Harry, the Blondie tribute at La Belle en Gel, before comic Sam Campbell hits the Playhouse on Sunday. And mark your calendar for Monday the 12th of October. Smash hit West End musical Jersey Boys launches its week-long run at the Edinburgh Playhouse. 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

0: Bobby Dylan song. That's Brian Ferry, Hard Rain's Gonna Fall. Taken from his album, I think, These Foolish Things, was that 73? Something like that. If I'm wrong about that, Dave Knight's going to be on the blower. The Proclaimers are on the way for you. It's Edinburgh's Classic Track Station. Sam here, good morning.
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1: Gregory and Pat Kane, that's Hue and Cry at Labour of Love on Edge 2, and they're going on tour October, looks like, Inverness, Aberdeen. They're coming to Edinburgh, Usher Hall, on the 24th of October. And if you miss them, you can go to the Glasgow Royal Concert Hall, The Weege, on October the 30th, although it's pretty sold out. But check it out. They're going to be fabulous. They really are. And Labour of Love, yeah, I'm going to tell you one more time this morning. We want you to enter our competition. Charity begins at home with Edge 2. We want you to do good and feel good this September, because you've got a chance to win a prize pot of £1,000 in cash, £500 just for you, and £500 to donate to your favourite charity. Could that be Big Hearts? 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

0: checking the headlines again, and I found a fabulous one for me anyway. Cadbury Mini Rolls. Oh, they look fantastic. They're half price in Tesco right now. If you've got a club card, that is. Other supermarkets are available. That was Richard Ashcroft, The Verve, Sonnet on Edge 2. It's almost 10 a.m. Thanks to Tabitha from Blackhall, who messaged in to say, I heard you talking about a modern breeze. What is a modern breeze? She says, well, I'm not too sure, actually. It should have been moderate breeze that we're having today. But a modern breeze, maybe that's one that would take advantage of AI and stop when the sun came out. Well, there's a man that's blown in with the breeze this morning. Jay Crawford, he's on at the top of there. He's very modern as well, actually. We'll catch you tomorrow morning for breakfast at 6 a.m. sharp, where the weekend begins. Have a great Thursday. Ciao.
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6: Hey, thanks very much, Sam, for breakfast. He'll be back for the Friday edition of the show tomorrow morning at 6 o'clock. It's Jay Crawford here, brought to you by Eastern BMW. How you doing this morning? Lovely, bright and sunny morning this morning.

Sweet freedom, that's what we all desire. That's Michael McDonald on Edge 2. Michael McDonald of the Doobie Brothers, of course. And when he went solo, he was appearing at the Edinburgh Playhouse many years ago. And I went backstage to interview him. A very nice guy. He was a little bit quiet in the interview to start with. And just about a year before, he and his wife had had a baby. So I thought, I'll change tack here. And I said, oh, by the way, congratulations. I hear you've got a baby in your life, and you know how things, and they just kind of brightened up after that, and we had a great interview. Very nice man, it turned out. Right, we've got Simple Minds now, Jim Kerr, Charlie Burchill and the band, and this is called Beginner Boys, a brand new one from Simple Minds. And they're back on tour next year. They're not coming to Edinburgh so far, but you never know, fingers crossed, but they are going to be gigging in Glasgow, of course. This is Edge 2, Edinburgh's classic track station.

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0: Well, it's Thursday morning. It's the 24th of September, 2026. It's October next week. So what have we got to look forward to? Halloween? Yes, we're going to be celebrating Halloween. I'm actually going to be doing a charity ball, and it's going to be happening at Prestonfield House on Halloween. So I'm looking forward to that. I met all the ladies that are organising it yesterday. So we had a good chat, and I'm very excited. Looking forward to it. Yes. So we've got the weather coming up next with Veronica on Edge 2.
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6: Hello, my darlings. This is Veronica with your H2 weather update for Edinburgh, brought to you by Muirhall Energy. It will be a mixture of cloud and light winds today and sunny spells. Temperature highs of 16 degrees across the city today.

0: Just realised it came out of the weather there with the Eurythmics. Here comes the rain again. And no, we don't need any more rain after the rain yesterday. I kind of slept through it. It was rain overnight where I live. But, you know, parts of Edinburgh got a bit flooded, and to say the least. And North Berwick, my hometown, got hit by a torrent of water coming down the Law Brae into the High Street. And lots of shops got damaged and closes and whatever. So I hope everybody's okay and all dried out. Let's find out what's happening in Edinburgh.
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0: Well, tonight, Kevin Bridges takes to the stage of the Edinburgh Playhouse, the first of three nights at the Playhouse. So if you've got a ticket, you're very lucky. Tomorrow night, we've got the Altered Images at the Liquid Room performing their classic Happy Birthday album. Wishbone Ash are going to be at the Queen's Hall. The Beast UK, they're an Iron Maiden tribute. They're going to be at the Assembly Rooms. And at the Usher Hall tomorrow night, we've got Star Wars. Return of the Jedi in concert. That was a great movie. But they're going to have the RSNO performing the John Williams score live there tomorrow night. Kevin Bridges tomorrow, of course, will return to the Edinburgh Playhouse stage. And then on Saturday, of course, he's on again. But Neil Diamond tribute show, It's a Beautiful Noise, is going to be happening at the Usher Hall. Joshua Burnside will be at the Pleasance. Declan Welsh in the Decadent West are at Cabaret Voltaire. We've got the Castros at the Liquid Room. And we've got Elrose Scotland at the Royal Highland Centre on Saturday. And I'll tell you a wee bit more about that a little bit later on. Disco Inferno is going to be happening at the Voodoo Rooms. And we've got a short film festival at the Pit in Leith. So if you fancy a few short movies, get down there.
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0: Elton John on Edge 2. I mentioned Elro in the Edge edit there, and I thought I'd tell you a little bit more about it in case you fancy going along, because they've got DJs from around the world, and it's on at the Royal Highland Centre. They call it Elro Hallucinarium. And the organisers are confident that it can make you feel like you're not in Ingolstadt, which is probably a good idea. So they have a kind of kaleidoscopic journey that transforms your perception of reality. So it's actually like a hallucinogenic experience. So if you fancy going along, they've got sacred geometry, they've got vibrant sculptures, they've got hypnotic visuals colliding. Every corner has a story, they say. So it sounds really interesting if you fancy going. That's on Saturday night at the Royal Highland Centre in Edinburgh. Elro and a bit of hallucination. Well, I'm hallucinating all the time anyway.
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That one's for you. On Edge 2, Edinburgh's classic track station. Do you know, one gig I wish I'd gone to earlier this summer in Edinburgh, up on the Castle Esplanade, I'd like to have seen James Taylor again. I should have gone. If you were there, I'll play this one for you. I love this song. This is called Handyman.

0: Green Bailey Ray. Ah, that's a good one. Hey, listen, I'm a bit unsure about this three in a row that's coming up. Let me know what you think, because it's the Jackson 5 and Roxy Music and Black Sabbath. Will it work? I don't know.
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0: Yeah, I've got this three in a row coming up now. Jackson 5, Roxy Music and Black Sabbath. Can they all fit together? I think they can. I think it's going to cheer you up a wee bit, actually. Edinburgh's classic dress. So let's give it a try together and see if it works on Edge 2. Edge 2. It's brought to you, of course, by Eastern.

Ozzy, Black Sabbath, and Paranoid on H2. I'm not paranoid at all. Who is that behind me? Right, we've got the 10th Annual Asian Restaurant Awards to announce, and Kebabish in Dorai won the Asian Restaurant of the Year for Scotland. So well done. Best restaurant in Scotland in Edinburgh. And the St. John's Curry Club in Kirstorfen was named Takeaway of the Year for Edinburgh. So congratulations to them as well. I do like a curry. I do like Indian food. So I've been to Kebabish, actually. I was there just not long after it opened. And fantastic food, I've got to say. But I'm going to try St. John's Curry Club Takeaway in Kirstorfen. Best Takeaway of the Year. And I'm going to give that a try sometime. But congratulations to all the staff and the management there. I hope you enjoyed your evening getting the award, and that's fantastic. Congratulations. This is called Bad As I Used To Be. It's a new one from Chris Stapleton on Edge 2.

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0: That's Alabama 3. Woke up this morning. When you wake up tomorrow morning, there's a chance, if you've put your name down, that you could be winning £1,000 with Edge 2. So why don't you get to the website now, edgeradio.co.uk, and fill in the details on the winning page. You know, it's less than 24 hours until we have the draw. We're going to have the draw at 12 noon tomorrow. So this is maybe your last chance to get in there and get your name down, win £1,000. And you know what you've got to do. You've got to give half of it away. So you keep £500 guilt-free, spend it on whatever you like, and the other £500 goes to your favourite charity. So what charity would you choose with Edge 2?
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7: Hello, my darlings. This is Veronica Video H2 weather update for Edinburgh, brought to you by Muirhall Energy. Sunny intervals and light winds today. Temperature highs of 16 degrees across the city today.

0: Wait for the gong. Wait for the gong. There's the gong. That's Queen Bohemian Rhapsody, as if I needed to tell you that. I do need to tell you this, though. If you're a fan of Dylan Moran, he's just announced that his Looking for Trouble tour is going to be coming to the Assembly Room on the 27th of November. So if you want to get tickets for that Edinburgh gig, then check out their website.
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0: Yes, and remember, if you're out and about in Edinburgh and you need a taxi ride home, if you've got the Keys Cabs app downloaded, then you can get a fiver off your journey home just by putting in the promotional code EDGE5. And you get a fiver off courtesy of Edge Radio and, of course, Keys Cabs. Right, let's have a look at what you could go to see. Altered Images are going to be playing tomorrow night at the Liquid Rooms. Wishbone Ash are going to be at the Queen's Hall. The Beast UK, an Iron Maiden tribute band, they're an Iron Midden. No, I don't think you get an Iron Midden. That's at the Assembly Rooms. Star Wars Return of the Jedi in concerts on at the Usher Hall tomorrow night with the RSNO performing the John Williams score live. Kevin Bridges is on tonight, of course, and tomorrow night, and on Saturday night. Ah, that'll be great. I wonder how much were the tickets for that, by the way? Yeah, you know, it just needs a microphone and a backdrop and he's off. You know, but it's a great laugh. Neil Diamond tribute show is happening at the Usher Hall on Saturday night. The show is called It's a Beautiful Noise, which is one of his songs, of course. Joshua Burnside is going to be at the Pleasance on Saturday. Declan Welsh and the Decadent West are at Cabaret Voltaire. The Castros are at the Liquid Room. And I was telling you about Elro with the hallucinogenic atmosphere. That's happening at the Royal Highland Centre. Disco Inferno's on at the Voodoo Rooms on Saturday. And there's a Leith Short Film Festival happening at the Pit. And if you fancy a bit more comedy, if you haven't got to see Kevin Bridges, then Nish Kumar is going to be on at the Queen's Hall, if you fancy that. Then on Sunday, there's Sam Campbell at the Playhouse. There's the Dunedin Consort with the pianist Angela Hewitt at the Queen's Hall. And, of course, we've got the Doors Open Day happening across Edinburgh, and all sorts of buildings are going to be open to the public. It only happens once a year, but get along if there's a building you always wanted to see. Now, my gig actually of the weekend, personally speaking, is the band Wishbone Ash. I went to see them in the 1970s. They were on at the Cali Cinema in Edinburgh for their Pilgrimage tour. They'd had an album just before that called Wishbone Ash. Then there was Pilgrimage, then there was Argus, then various other albums after that. But I loved that band. Saw them a couple of times on Lothian Road. So I'm going to play one of my favourite songs and probably one of their best known. Wishbone Ash coming up for you now with Blowing Free.
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0: Van Halen. You know, I was scrolling on my television the other night and, you know, I was looking for some music to play, you know, some videos, and I came across sort of 80s rock bands, and that was the first one that came on, Van Halen and Jump, so I thought I'd play that for you today. I hope you enjoyed that. Texas coming up next.
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I'm Jay Crawford, the show brought to you by Eastern BMW. 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
0: Yes, Jay Crawford here. Good afternoon. How you doing? It's just gone 12 o'clock. It's Thursday. It's the 24th of September, 2026. This is Edge 2.
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0: Right, I'm going to play some Coldplay for you now. And Sam Hinks from The Breakfast Show has just been in to tell me that apparently Sam on The Breakfast Show and Mark Martin in the afternoon have got more entries to the competition
7: Where
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1: Birds flying high, you know how I feel. Sun in the sky, you know how I feel. Breeze drifting on by, you know how I feel. It's a new dawn, it's a new day.

ACDC and It's a Touch Too Much. Yes, as I was saying, tomorrow at this time we'll find out who the winner is of the £1,000 we're giving away. But Mark Martin has apparently got more entries than I have because they can measure it on the website. And Sam Hinks on The Breakfast Show has got more entries than I have. I just don't think that's right. What have you been doing? You know, listen, I really appreciate you listening to the show and giving me your support and supporting Edge too. But you've got to get to the website now, please. And we've got 24 hours left that we can buck things up a wee bit with the entries from this time slot between 10 and I can't believe it. Really? Sam Hinks and Mark Martin have got more entries than me. So if you can, please go to the website now, edgeradio.co.uk. 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I would love it to be someone that listens to this show. Or any show, really, but, you know, I'm slightly biased. Do good, feel good.

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0: Marley and the Wailers, their most famous track, I would think, No Woman, No Cry on Edge 2. Jack Savaretti before that. Jack Savaretti and James Morrison are the first gig that's been announced. They're going to be on stage together or, you know, doing their own sets, and maybe they'll do something together. I don't know, but it's going to be happening at the Castle Esplanade next summer, next July. So the tickets have gone on sale for that one. So if you fancy going to see Jack Savaretti and James Morrison, get your tickets now. Right, we're going to check out the weather. 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Veronica's on after this.
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6: Hello, my darlings. This is Veronica with your H2 weather update for Edinburgh, brought to you by Muirhall Energy. It will be a mixture of cloud and light winds today and sunny spells. Temperature highs of 16 degrees across the city today. Edinburgh.

0: Songs in the Key of Life, Stevie Wonder, Pastime Paradise on Edge 2. We're just about to get into the Edge Edit, see if there's something that will interest you in going out in Edinburgh this weekend. But I was just reading about something called the Saturday Night Sober Special, or Sober Social. It's a late session, and it's happening in Edinburgh on Saturday. It's an alternative way to spend your Saturday night sober, yet social. And it's a sound bath session. Do you know what that is? No, neither do I. But anyway, it's popular with people new to the city and those who want to allow friendship to evolve slowly rather than having a few beers or a few glasses of wine or a gin and tonic or two. Anyway, you go along, you enjoy a sound bath, and a wee chat, and it starts at 7 o'clock. It's on at the Edinburgh Salt Rooms in Abbey Hill and Meadowbank and along that way. And if you fancy going along, it's just on for an hour and a half, 7 till 8:30. So Saturday night sober social, right? Okay, if that's for you, good luck.
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0: Okay, we're back to what's actually happening in Edinburgh on stages and with the gigs and the concerts and the shows and the comedy. And tonight, of course, is going to be the first night of Kevin Bridges walking on stage at the Edinburgh Playhouse. Will he be nervous? He'll probably have some butterflies, I would think, going on. But give him a big Edinburgh welcome. Tomorrow night, we've got Altered Images playing at the Liquid Room. They're going to be performing, I think it's 40 years since their Happy Birthday album. Wishbone Ash, which we mentioned and played in the last hour, are going to be on at the Queen's Hall. The Beast UK, their Nine Maiden tribute at the Assembly Rooms. And then we've got Star Wars, Return of the Jedi in concert at the Usher Hall with the RSNO performing John Williams' score live on stage. Kevin Bridges, of course, is doing three nights, so he's going to be at the Playhouse tonight, tomorrow and on Saturday. So listen, if you're going, have a great time.
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0: 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I always thought Eminem, you know, kind of, I think Robbie Burns would have been a rapper if he'd been born in this century, if he was just like 25, 26 years old now. You know, he wouldn't be writing poetry, he'd be doing rap, wouldn't he? I think so. Eminem, anyway, on Edge 2, and the Beatles are coming up next.
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0: o'clock today, 2 until 6, and then Malcolm Thompson will be with you tonight from 6 o'clock until 10. Oh, I love this. This is Beyoncé, Texas Hold'em on Edge 2.
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1: Well, that was the 1 o'clock gun going off up in the ramparts of Edinburgh Castle, and it's Jay Crawford here with you on Edge 2, brought to you, of course, by Eastern BMW. Edinburgh's classic tracks. So, good afternoon. Thanks for joining me. I've got the Rolling Stones for you now.

Kaiser Chiefs, Ruby, Ruby, Ruby, Ruby. I'm going to play that for my granddaughter, Ruby, actually. She's just started at university in Edinburgh. So well done, Rubes. And Ruby Jean is her name, the Jean part named after my mum. So, you know, I hope she's going to have a great time. She's immersing herself in the culture of Edinburgh, I think it's fair to say. She was at Why Not the other night. Anyway, so Rubes, have a great time. I've got Brooke Combe coming up next. Brooke's from Edinburgh. Of course, she's doing really, really well. And if you fancy a dance this weekend, I thought this sounded pretty good, actually. We've got a kind of dance festival happening in Edinburgh. It's the Edinburgh Lindy Exchange, a swing dance festival. So if you fancy a dance, it's happening Friday tomorrow. It's running all weekend. There's various events at various venues across the town. It kicks off Friday evening at the Greyfriars Kirk. Colin Steele, Kings of Swing, they're going to be playing the Welcome Party's Kaylee, and there's festival updates on Instagram and on their website, so you can see the whole lineup there. But we've got a festival of, we just love a festival in this city.

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0: been checking out the weather after all that heavy rain that we had overnight last night or the night before. Some flooding in George Street, and all bar one had a burst pipe, which didn't help, to be honest. Apparently in George Street they had to shut. I hope they've got it all cleaned up now. Anyway, the weather for the weekend. Tomorrow's not looking too bad, but Saturday looks great. So get out and about in Edinburgh and enjoy the weather. We've got the weather coming up next, of course, brought to you by Muirhall Energy. Veronica's on.
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8: Sunny intervals and light winds today. Temperature highs of 16 degrees across the city today.

0: The car's just what I needed. I need to get a bit fitter, to be honest. I really do. And there's a dance festival I was talking about earlier on in this hour, a swing dance festival happening in Edinburgh this weekend. Maybe I should get along, get some exercise. The fittest guys I've ever met were dancers, by the way.
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0: Okay, let's have a look and see what's happening. Of course, we've got Kevin Bridges starting his run of three shows tonight at the Edinburgh Playhouse. He's on tonight, tomorrow and on Saturday. Tomorrow night, we've got Altered Images playing the Liquid Room. We've got Wishbone Ash at the Queen's Hall. We've got The Beast UK, an Iron Maiden tribute at the Assembly Rooms. And Star Wars Return of the Jedi in concert with the RSNO performing the score live at the Usher Hall. Kevin, as I say, is on again on Friday and Saturday, but Saturday's packed. There's Neil Diamond tribute show, It's a Beautiful Noise at the Usher Hall. Joshua Burnside's going to be at the Pleasance. Declan Welsh and Decadent West at Cabaret Voltaire. The Castros are at the Liquid Room. And if you fancy something a bit different, there's the Hallucinogenic Experience, Elro, happening at the Royal Highland Centre. Disco Inferno on Saturday night is on at the Voodoo Rooms. And there's the Leith Short Film Festival down at the Pit. Nish Kumar is going to be at the Queen's Hall. And by the way, good luck to Scottish women against Australia at the Hive Stadium on Saturday. And then on Sunday, we've got Sam Campbell at the Playhouse Dunedin concert with the pianist Angela Hewitt at the Queen's Hall. And we've got the Doors open days, of course, with all the buildings getting opened up to the public that may have been closed and we might not be. Yeah, you can't come in here. Have you got a ticket? Where's your pass? No, you're not coming in. That all goes out the window this weekend and everybody comes through the doors. So enjoy the open weekend in Edinburgh.
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0: wake me up when September ends. Well, it's already the 24th of September, so we'll be wakening up very, very soon. It's October next week. Can you believe that? Anyway, tomorrow, we've got less than 24 hours now until we do the prize draw for our big giveaway this week, which is £1,000 that you can win with Edge 2. And all you've got to do is do good and feel good, because what we're asking you to do if you win the £1,000 is give half of it away. I know, but give half of it to charity, to your favourite charity, your favourite local cause. We've had loads of charities that have been nominated with people entering the competition. But have you got your name down yet? 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Right, we've got garbage coming up next. I'm only happy when it rains.
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We've got Mark Martin coming up with the Average White Band and the Waterboys for you very soon here on Edge 2. And then Malcolm Thompson will be with you tonight from 6 until 10. Sam will be back for the breakfast show tomorrow morning, and I'll return at 10 o'clock tomorrow.

0: competition, but you've got to enter to win £1,000. 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
5: Hello, you. 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I'm Mark Martin on Edinburgh's classic track station, Edge 2. Lining up Van the Man very shortly. First, though, Average White Band.

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0: and the brilliant winter sky on Edinburgh's classic track station. This is Edge to Mark Martin in the afternoon with Cardboard Building Supplies. Hi to Kenny, the football fan, who's been in touch. He was at Ainslie Park last night watching Hearts women getting a great result in Europe against Real Sociedad. A 0-0 draw at Ainslie Park last night. There was a bit of a party in Pilton after it, after that great performance from the girls. So Kenny, thank you so much for getting in touch, and enjoy Scotland, Slovenia this weekend as well. Joe Cocker and more lined up in the next 5 minutes for you right after a latest weather update for Thursday afternoon next.
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7: Hello, my darlings. This is Veronica with your H2 weather update for Edinburgh, brought to you by Muirhall Energy. Sunny intervals and light winds today. Temperature highs of 16 degrees across the city today.

0: Can you name the film that this song came from? Any ideas? Batman Forever from the 90s. The song was good. The film, nah, not so much.
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0: Now, next up on Edge 2, loads happening in and around Edinburgh, including King live tonight at La Belle en Gel. If you fancy some blues rock, the Scottish Chamber Orchestra are launching the new season at the Usher Hall as well. And across the weekend, the Royal Scottish National Orchestra are going to be at the Usher Hall, and they're going to be doing Star Wars Return of the Jedi in concert. 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

Bon Jovi. And It's My Life, just played on Edinburgh's classic track station. This is Edge to Mark Martin in the afternoon with Cartmore Building Supplies. Hi to Jamie, who's amongst the team this weekend taking part in Doors Open Day. Certain places in and around Edinburgh are going to be open, but you need to book in advance. He's taking part as part of the team who are going to the New Haven Burial Ground on New Haven High Street this coming Sunday at 4 o'clock if you want to head along to this one to get some spooky stories of Edinburgh, find out all about the burial ground itself and much, much more. With Halloween just around the corner, that might be one for you, or you might just want to scare your kids to sleep. Thank you, Jamie, for letting us know here on Edge 2 that you're going to be doing that this weekend.

rock and roll suicide. You're too old to lose it, too young to choose it.

0: Soul Suicide on Edinburgh's Classic Track Station. This is Edge 2. I see that Hips have got a new manager this afternoon. He was announced just after midday today. Marink Rijek is his name. He is from Holland. He favours attacking football and he's hoping to bring back the glory times to Hibs. So if you're a Hibs fan, no doubt you're talking about that this afternoon. Obviously, you've got the big semi-final against Hearts coming up in the next few weeks and a whole load more games. Hibs are not where they want to be right now, but they have got a new manager this afternoon. And again, it's Marink Rijek. That is his name. And he's hoping to bring back the glory days to Hibs. So we'll see what happens there. On the way shortly, Steely Dan and more in the next 10 minutes. Plus, how do you fancy winning your share of a grand? Details soon.
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People Are Strange on Edinburgh's Classic Track Station. This is Edge 2. They're going to be back in Scotland very soon, playing through in Glasgow on the 20th of December, if you want to check them out live. Prince lined up soon. First on Edinburgh's Edge 2, this is

0: 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And what's a lovely warm day here in Edinburgh. On the way shortly, got more music in the next 10 minutes, including a star whose life apparently is about to be turned into a West End musical in London.
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0: Hello you, it's just gone 3 o'clock here in Edinburgh. I'm Mark Martin on Edinburgh's Classic Track Station Edge 2 with George Harrison lined up soon. First though, George Michael and Freedom 90.

Madison, got my mind set on you on Edinburgh's Classic Track Station. This is Edge 2. Hi to Laura, who's got her foot up this afternoon, listening to Edge 2 right now. She had a foot operation yesterday and sending all her love to the team that looked after her brilliantly at the Edinburgh Royal Infirmary. Thank you, Laura, for getting in touch. Long road to recovery, but Edge 2 will be there with you. On the way shortly, got the Proclaimers in the next 5 minutes. First, though, this is Chris Rea and Au Berge.

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0: It is the Proclaimers, but it is on Edinburgh's Classic Tracks station. This is Edge 2 in the afternoon with Cardboard Building Supplies. Craig and Charlie, of course, are back at the Edinburgh Playhouse at the end of November. If you've got tickets to see them live, the demand for them is unbelievable, so you've got gold dust in your hands. On the way very shortly, got more music in the next 10 minutes, including the Eagles and more on Edge 2.
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6: Hello, my darlings. This is Veronica Video H2 weather update for Edinburgh, brought to you by Muirhall Energy. Sunny intervals and light winds today. Temperature highs of 16 degrees across the city today.

0: about here on Edge 2, playing you songs that you haven't heard in forever on the radio, like Thin Lizzy and Don't Believe a Word. I'm Mark Martin in the afternoon with Carmore Building Supplies with the Buzzcocks on next.
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0: Now, if you're making plans for the next few days, there's plenty going on, including King King live tonight at La Belle Angèle, if you fancy it. You've also got Kevin Bridges live at the Edinburgh Playhouse, as I mentioned earlier. And Star Wars Return of the Jedi is in concert this coming Friday at the Usher Hall. So basically, you're going to watch the film on a big screen, and then the Royal Scottish National Orchestra are going to play the score live. 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

Fallen in Love, just played on Edinburgh's Classic Track Station. This is Edge 2. And well done to Amy Bailey, who won last night at the Hard Rock Cafe, Hard Rock Rising, which is the talent contest looking for the next big thing to play potentially at Hard Rock over in Florida and get into the Coke Studios to record an album as well. So well done to the brilliant Amy Bailey, who won last night, beating off Jasmine Jett and Rue Cooper, who were equally sensational, but Amy won the public vote on the night and is going through the next stage of the competition nationally, so well done to her. On the way shortly, David Gray in the next five. In the meantime, this is Stereophonics on Edge 2.

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Book in seconds. Just search K's Cabs or download the app to get started. Whether it's a night out, an early flight, or getting home safely, K's Cabs has you covered. K's Cabs, ready when you are.

0: It is Aretha Franklin and I Say a Little Prayer for You on Edinburgh's Classic Track Station. This is Edge to Mark Martin in the afternoon with Cartmore Building Supplies. And your opportunity to do good, feel good this September is happening tomorrow. Someone is going to win £1,000 cash courtesy of Edge 2. £500 just for you and £500 to give to a favourite charity or local cause of your choice. What would you do with your share of the money? Would you get yourself away on holiday? Would you save it for Christmas? Something like that. And who would you support when it comes to the world of charity? Might it be someone like Team Jack in Livingston? Here's Alison from Team Jack to say where your £500 donation, if you win tomorrow, would go.
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0: So it might be Team Jack that you have in mind, or it might be someone else that you want to support. 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
0: Hello, you. It's just gone 4 o'clock here in Edinburgh. I'm Mark Martin on Edinburgh's Classic Track Station Edge 2 with Brian Adams lined up soon. First, those Simple Minds are on. Edinburgh.

Run to You on Edinburgh's classic track station, Edge 2. I'm Mark Martin, in the afternoon with Cardboard Building Supplies. Hi to Glenn, who tonight is busy heading off to watch a football match. He's off to a football watch party at Queen Margaret Uni. It's Portugal against Wales on the telly a little bit later for him. He's heading to one of the guys' flats, and they're getting the beers in and the snacks and listening to Edge 2 right now. On Alexa, thank you so much for getting in touch, Glenn. Of course, you were at Kit Your Flat Bingo a few weeks ago, which I hosted, and thank you for making the switch to our radio station.

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0: 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I Will Tell You a Story, just played on Edinburgh's Classic Tracks station. 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
6: Hello, my darlings. This is Veronica with your H2 weather update for Edinburgh, brought to you by Muirhall Energy. Sunny intervals and light winds today. Temperature highs of 16 degrees across the city today. Edinburgh.

0: It is the brilliant Queen and Hammer to Fall on Edinburgh's Classic Track Station. This is Edge 2. Maybe you went to see Roger Taylor earlier this week. He was live in Edinburgh.
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0: And speaking of live entertainment, plenty happening in Edinburgh tonight and over the next few days. King King are on at La Belle Angèle a little bit later. The Scottish Chamber Orchestra are launching their new season at the Usher Hall tonight, including Star Wars Return of the Jedi in concert this coming Friday, if you fancy it. And then you've got Altered Images also on at the Liquid Room tomorrow night as well. 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

0: Just played on Edinburgh's classic track station. This is Edge 2 in the afternoon with Cartmore Building Supplies. I'm Mark Martin, and maybe today you've been on your toes like I have. The amount of wasps that have come into my house and into the studio over the last 24 hours or so, particularly today, I think because it's been quite a warm day here in Edinburgh, and the wasps are getting a bit dozy, and they're just thinking, oh, do you know what, I'll just go in here. Crikey, the beasties that are coming into our house right now. The other night we had what I can only describe as a massive monster tarantula type spider, which absolutely brown trousered me, because I was like, there's no way I'm moving that. But the kids were like, daddy, get this out of here. And I was like, what the heck is going on here? So all the beasties are coming in. So today I've been kind of back and forward with maybe a few envelopes trying to bat the wasps out of the house and this studio. And obviously I was a hero the other night getting the spider out of the house. And it's all right, not all heroes wear capes. You don't have to give me that kind of praise. I was very scared, however, in front of the kids. On the way shortly, got more music in the next 10 minutes for you, including Pat Monahan and his band, next at 5 on Edge 2.
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0: Hello, you. It's just gone 5 o'clock here in Edinburgh. I'm Mark Martin on Edinburgh's classic track station Edge 2 with XTC to play after Pat Monahan and his band.

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0: First, here's the latest on the roads as we have it. Busy at the Sheriff Hall roundabout, all approaches at the lights. Gilmerton to the Guile, westbound along the bypass. You're slow at Lasswade Street in Lothianburn, Bamberton, and on the approach to Hermiston Gate. In the other direction, you're slow from the M8 into Hermiston Gate. Slow again at Lothianburn Street in Gilmerton, and then onto the Sheriff Hall heading east. M9 onto Glasgow Road, A8 Glasgow Road, in and around Edinburgh Airport is busy and moving. Barnes and Quality Street, Craigleith is slow and steady. A1 at the Jewel, Sir Harry Lauder Road, Seafield Road and London Road all picking up with traffic. Great Junction, Commercial Street on the shore is looking slow, as is Ferry Road, Leith Walk, Piccadilly Place, Queen Street, Dean Bridge, West Approach Road, Lothian Road, The Meadows and Bruntsfield. There's also emergency roadworks happening at Duddingston Park South, meaning that the Jewel Mountcastle area all looking pretty busy in and around that area as well. That's you up to date here on Edinburgh's Classic Track Station, Edge 2.

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0: 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I'm Mark Martin in the afternoon with Cartmore Building Supplies, lining up Jamelia in the next 10 minutes, plus an absolute gem of a song from Stevie Wonder after a weather update next.
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8: Hello, my darlings. This is Veronica with your H2 weather update for Edinburgh, brought to you by Muirhall Energy. Sunny intervals and light winds today. Temperature highs of 16 degrees across the city today.

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0: First, though, tonight in Edinburgh, you've got Kevin Bridges live at the Edinburgh Playhouse. If you're heading along to that gig, I hope you enjoy it. It's been brilliant the last couple of nights, by all accounts. King King are live at La Belle Angèle, and the Scottish Chamber Orchestra are launching the new season at the Usher Hall, including Star Wars Return of the Jedi in concert tomorrow night, if you fancy that one. And Altered Images are also playing live at Liquid Room on Friday also. 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
0: First, here's the latest on the roads as we have it. Busy at the Sheriff Hall roundabout, all approaches at the lights. Gilmerton to the Guile, westbound along the bypass. You're slow at Lasswade Street in Lothian Burn, Bamberton, and on the approach to Hermiston Gate. In the other direction, you're slow from the M8 into Hermiston Gate. Slow again at Lothian Burn Street in Gilmerton, and then onto the Sheriff Hall heading east. M9 onto Glasgow Road, A8 Glasgow Road, in and around Edinburgh Airport is busy and moving. Barnes and Quality Street, Craig Leith is slow and steady. A1 at the Jewel, Sir Harry Lauder Road, Seafield Road, and London Road all picking up with traffic. Great Junction, Commercial Street on the shore is looking slow, as is Ferry Road, Leith Walk, Piccadilly Place, Queen Street, Dean Bridge, West Approach Road, Lothian Road, The Meadows, and Bruntsfield. There's also emergency roadworks happening at Duddingston Park South, meaning that the Jewel Mountcastle area all looking pretty busy in and around that area as well. That's you up to date here on Edinburgh's Classic Tracks Station, Edge 2. I'm in the-

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1: It's a song which was a viral sensation on the likes of TikTok and Instagram around about this time last year. A lot of people were using it to introduce themselves to those who were watching on their phone. 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I work on Edge 2 every weekday between 2 and 6. 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

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It's Family Portrait on Edinburgh's Classic Tracks station. 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So that is tomorrow at midday. edgeradio.co.uk/win. 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Blue.

0: 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This is Edge 2, where Thursday night is quiz night. Malcolm Thompson is on the way next. He's got loads of quizzes to get the grey matter going for Thursday evening. 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
6: 25th of September, and the weather's still not too bad, is it? 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Welcome along to the programme. Thursday night's pop quiz night. 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
6: It's going to be a packed 4 hours, so it is, and we're going to kick off the programme with this one. Love it. You don't hear this often enough. This is Texas, Say What You Want.

It's a classic. It's Christina Aguilera here on Edge 2. That was Genie in a Bottle. So I did say, actually, when we started, the weather's not been that bad. I mean, today's not been amazing, has it? But what about the rain? Did you? It was. I think it was maybe Tuesday into Wednesday. Middle of the night, our shower was gurgling. The water was actually coming up through the drain. There was so much rain. But the positive thing was we're looking after our friend's allotment at the moment because they're on holiday. And we're not going to have to water it. Amazing. I was thinking, when it was, I could hear the rain outside, I'm thinking, thank goodness I don't have to go up to the allotment. Anyway, it's Edge 2. It's Thursday night. Thursday night's pop quiz night. Do you like a bit of a quiz? I hope you do, because I've got quite a few on the programme. We've got one in every hour lined up for you. They're all about pop. We're going to start with two out of three in bad in this hour. Got you three intros from number ones from today in different years. They're good ones tonight, so I think you're going to get them. I'm going to start that run about half past, but first of all, let's have Delamitri spit in the rain. You can't.

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0: Teddy Swims here on Edge 2, and that was Break Up in Reverse. What is that then? Is that like getting back together again? I don't know, I've no idea. Right, it's Edge 2, it's Thursday night. Time now for Every Day's a School Day. If you've not learned something so far today, then now's your chance, because today's Every Day's a School Day, in fact, is the largest snowflake ever. The largest snowflake ever recorded measured a staggering 38 centimetres in diameter. That is over a foot, isn't it? It fell in Montana in 1887, big enough that witnesses described it as larger than a milk pan. Imagine if you were out in the snow and a 38 centimetre diameter snowflake hit you on the head. Right. It's Edge 2, it's Thursday night. Thursday night's pop quiz night. We're going to catch up with Veronica from Muirhall Energy. Now she's going to give us the latest update on the weather for tomorrow. So if you're out and about and you want to know what's going to be like, well, she's coming up next.
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6: Hello my darlings, this is Veronica Video H2 weather update for Edinburgh, brought to you by Muirhall Energy. It's set to be a cloudy day tomorrow. We are not expecting any rain, but you never know. Tomorrow's temperature is 15 degrees.

0: loud. I have always been free. 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And I will always be me.
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0: Where Love Lives from 1990. Can you remember who sang that? Quickly, quickly. Can you remember who it was? It was Alison Limerick. I'm not sure how they got that, actually. But I did ask AI, or are they calling it super intelligence now, apparently? I asked it to come up with a limerick for this programme, and this is what I came up with. There once was a very bald Malcolm T on Edge 2 every Thursday, you see. With a head smooth and bright, he hosts Trivia Night with a quiz called 2 out of 3. That's not bad, needs a bit of work, but there you go. And talking of which, the quiz 2 out of 3 ain't bad is coming up right now. Got you three intros to number ones, all number ones today in different years. So you just have to identify the singers, the songs, and the difficult bit, the years they were number one. They're good tunes, you should recognise them all. Here they are.
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1: The AI generated it. Did it in about 2 seconds. Anyway, there are my two or three intros. Who are they? What are they? When were they number one? Think about it, and while you're thinking, let's catch
0: okay,
1: up
0: let's
1: with
0: the edit. What's on the edge edit.
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1: 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Kevin Bridges is playing in the Playhouse tonight and tomorrow. 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Nish Kumar, the comedian, is in the Queen's Hall on Saturday night. And Moonlight Sonata by Candlelight. 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It's in St. Giles Cathedral. It's on early Saturday evening. 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Every Saturday until December. Worth doing. It's really good. Backstage tours on the Playhouse Theatre. And remember, let us know what you're up to over the next few days. You can tag us on the socials at Edge Radio Official. And if you're out and about and you're looking for a cab to either get you somewhere or get you home, then don't forget, download the K's Cabs app. And if you quote the promo code EDGE5, you get a fiver off your first journey. 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

Kate Bush. Nice, that, isn't it? The man with the child in his eyes here on Edge 2. It's Thursday night. We're coming to you live from the heart of Edinburgh, so it's great to have your company. Thanks for listening. I really appreciate it. And if you think you know a bit about music, so if you're a bit of a musel, then this is the quiz for you, because we're going to do 2 out of 3 Ain't Bad Again. Got you 3 intros. So they were all number ones today. They were from different years, different decades. I think now, if I remember correctly, one's from the 60s, one's from the 70s, and one's from the noughties. So there's a bit of a clue. So we need to know the names of the singers or the names of the artists, the names of the songs, and the years that they were number one. That's always the hardest.

0: Okay, I think they're okay. Maybe slightly difficult, but I'm sure you should be able to get it. You're pretty good at music, aren't you? So we're looking for the singers, the songs, and the years they were number one, and we'll give you the answers just before seven tonight.
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Right, shall we do the answers to my 2 out of 3 ain't bad now? I think we will. Here they come. Edge 2.

Moon Rising, Creedence Clearwater Revival, 1969. Today it was number one. Then we had Pink. Did you get that? Just Like a Pill. It was number one today in 2002. And this was number one today in 1979. The Police.

0: It's hard to believe that that was number one today, 47 years ago. Can that possibly be? It was 1979, The Police and Message in a Bottle. It was one of my 2 out of 3 Ain't Bad. Well done. If you got them right, if you got 2 out of 3, that ain't bad. Right. It's Edge 2, it's Thursday night, it's coming up to 7 o'clock.
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0: It's hard to believe we're in the last week in September already. I don't know what's happening. Anyway, it's Edge 2. It's Thursday night. You know what Thursday night is.
7: Edinburgh's classic tracks.
0: Thursday night is Pop Quiz Night, of course it is. And it's Malcolm here, I'm with you until 10 o'clock, so still got some time to do a few more pop quiz. We're going to do Pop the Question.

0: Ed Sheeran here on Edge 2. That was Bad Habits. It's not been a good week for Ed, has it, really? Right, it's time for...
1: Nerdy news from the world of science.
0: Nerdy news from the world of science. We've got some nerdy news stories coming out of the labs. Ed, they're all to do with animals this week, which is quite nice. I like animals. So, a new study finds that octopuses... Is that a word? Is it octopuses or octopi? I don't know. I think it's octopuses. Well, it says here, octopuses change skin patterns while they sleep. And this suggests that they dream in colour. Apparently their bodies flash stripes, spots and camouflage as if replaying memories. That's crazy, isn't it? This is amazing though, this one, this number two in Nerdy News from the World of Science. Engineers have built tiny robot bees. Yes, bees. They've made robot bees that can assist real bees during pollination. The robots have soft wings and gentle landings to avoid damaging the flowers. And apparently the robot bees can then direct the real bees to the best pollinated plants. That's amazing, isn't it? That's crazy, eh? How do you make a robot bee? Anyway, finally on Nerdy News from the World of Science, tracking data shows migratory birds use internal mental maps. So actually, this week, I was looking out the window of the studio and you could see the geese. You know the geese, they're all starting to fly south now and they do it in a V shape, which amazes me in itself. But anyway, they use mental maps to dodge storms before they form. Apparently, they adjust routes days in advance, suggesting that they sense atmospheric pressure cues humans can't detect. I love science. But of course, Veronica from Neural Energy can detect anything to do with the weather. She'll be coming up in about 10 minutes. Right, it's Edge 2. It's Thursday night. And that was Nerdy News from the World of Science. And this is U2. This is Pride in the Name of Love.

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0: good, that, isn't it? It's Stephen McCafferty. That was called Never Up, and he's playing in Edinburgh at the end of October, actually. He's playing in the Waverley Bar on the 25th of October, so try and get yourself a ticket. I think that would be a good gig. Right, it's Edge 2 Thursday night, coming up in about 10 minutes. We're going to do my next quiz. It's Pop the Question. I've got a question about something that happened on this day in musical history. It's a good one. So if you think you know a wee bit about music, then that is coming up in about 10 minutes after we're going to do the update from the weather. From Veronica from Muirhall Energy. She's here. And if you're doing something tomorrow which is reliant on the weather, then stay tuned, because Veronica's coming up next.
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7: It's set to be a cloudy day tomorrow. We are not expecting any rain, but you never know. Tomorrow's temperature is 15 degrees.

0: It's from that classic album, Hot Fuss, from The Killers. It was Change Your Mind. Good tune that here on Edge 2. It's Thursday night and it's time for...
1: Pop the Question.
0: Pop the Question. Are you ready for it? Today in 1988, this singer led police on an hour-long two-state car chase starting in Augusta, Georgia. He was later arrested and eventually served 6 years for a variety of charges, including carrying a deadly weapon at a public gathering, attempting to flee police, and driving under the influence of drugs. Who is it? Interesting one. Shall I do again? Today in 1988, the singer led police on an hour-long two-state car chase starting in Augusta, Georgia. He was later arrested and eventually served 6 years for a variety of charges, including carrying a deadly weapon at a public gathering, attempting to flee police, and driving under the influence of drugs. Who are we talking about? I'll give you some time to think about it. We'll give you the answer just before 8. And while you're thinking, we'll do some What's Ons. We'll do the Edge Edit.
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0: It's on at the Festival Theatre. 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Kevin Bridges is playing in the Playhouse tonight and tomorrow. 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Nish Kumar, the comedian, is in the Queen's Hall on Saturday night. And Moonlight Sonata by Candlelight. 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Worth doing. It's really good. Backstage tours on the Playhouse Theatre. And remember, let us know what you're up to over the next few days. 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

0: Oh, that song takes me back. Life's Been Good, Joe Walsh here on Edge 2. It takes me back to, I think, with my old cassette player when I was probably in school recording. I know you're not supposed to do it, but we all did it, didn't we? So you tried to start the song and record it just after the disc jockey stopped speaking at the introduction. And then the difficult bit was to try and work out when you thought he was going to start speaking so that you could just stop recording before he did, remember? Anyway, it's Edge 2. It's Thursday night. That was Life's Been Good, Joe Walsh. We're doing Pop the Question, How Are You Getting On With It? Today in 1988, this singer led police on an hour-long two-state car chase starting in Augusta, Georgia. He was later arrested and eventually served 6 years for a variety of charges, including carrying a deadly weapon at a public gathering, attempting to flee police, and driving under the influence of drugs. Which singer could that be? Any ideas? I'm going to give you the answer just before eight.
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He's good, Elton John, isn't he? He often gives new artists a bit of a break, and he does duets with them. And that was his one with Dua Lipa. That was Cold Heart here on Edge 2. It's Thursday night. We're doing Pop the Question. Going to give you the answer now. Did you get it? Today in 1988, this singer led the police on an hour-long two-state car chase starting in Augusta, Georgia. He was later arrested and eventually served 6 years for a variety of charges, including carrying a deadly weapon at a public gathering. What's that about? Attempting to flee the police and driving under the influence of drugs. Who was it? Could have been a number, I think, don't you think? But I vaguely remember this from 1988. It was James Brown. Now, there's a funny thing in my work, in my other work. We've got a meeting room, and they're named after people who have been involved in the organisation, and one of them's called James Brown. And every time I go in, I go, whoa!

0: I feel good too. Do you? That was the answer to my pop the question. It was James Brown. Today in 1988, he led the police on an hour-long car chase, and he was arrested, served 6 years for a variety of charges, including fleeing the police, driving under the influence of drugs, etc. Well done if you got that right. It's Edge 2. It's Thursday night, and it's coming up to 8.
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0: So it's just gone 8 o'clock here on Edge 2. If you've just tuned in, where have you been all this time? We've been having loads of fun. And it's Malcolm till 10.
5: Edinburgh's classic tracks.
0: Time for some great tunes. And time for some great quizzes. So we're going to do a few pop quizzes, a couple of pop quizzes before the end of the programme. We'll be doing Beat the Beat in this hour, and we'll do All About That Bass in the next hour. And great tunes coming up. So we got some Rod Stewart, we got some Mott the Hoople, classic from Mott the Hoople, and this is the Jackson 5.

Reason to Believe from Rod Stewart here on Edge 2. It's Thursday night, and tomorrow, tomorrow we're going to announce the winner to our Do Good Feel Good Charity Begins at Home competition that we've been running all September. You've got a chance, so it's not too late. You can still enter. There's a chance to win a prize pot of £1,000 cash. 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So you can win both ways, which is great. You can do good and feel good. So you can enter free right now. Get your entries in because you've only got until tomorrow midday. It's at theedgeradio.co.uk/win webpage. Get to that webpage right now. And remember that you can get all the terms and conditions on the website too. And the entries close at midday tomorrow, so do it. Right, coming up next, we're going to do my top five. I always do a top five on a Thursday night round about this time, and we're going to do the top five countries with the toughest driving tests. Which country do you think has the toughest driving test? That'll be interesting. While you're thinking about it, let's do Amy Winehouse. Let's have Back to Black here on Edge 2.

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0: Lulu there with the title track to our new album, I'm In Love Again. Yeah, she's got a new album, which is fantastic. Great now. Right, it's Edge 2. It's Thursday night. Can we have the countdown music, please? Yes, thank you. Because as promised, we're going to do my top five. And this week's top five are the top five countries with the toughest driving tests. So which country do you think has the toughest driving test? It's based on the pass mark. So it's the country that has the highest pass mark for you to pass your driving test. And I think I can guarantee you're not going to guess it. Are you ready? And also, there's a number of countries that have similar pass marks. So there's multiple countries in some of them. But you'll get the message as I do it, right? You ready for it? So number five in the top five countries with the toughest driving tests, Netherlands, France and Estonia. They all have an 88% pass mark in the driving test. At number four, we've got Spain, Italy and Portugal. They have a 90% pass mark. They're quite high, the pass marks, aren't they? Number three in the top five countries with the highest pass marks and the toughest driving tests. This is interesting. Vietnam, New Zealand and Australia, all at the other side of the world there. 91%. You need to pass your driving test by 91% to get your license in Vietnam, New Zealand and Australia. And number two, it ramps up a bit to number two. The country with the second toughest driving test is Japan. You can see that, can you? 95%. You have to get 95% in your driving test. That's difficult. And finally, the country with the toughest driving test in the world with a 97% pass rate. I mean, that you may as well just make it 100, right? 97% pass rate is Greece. Who have been to Greece? Have you seen the drivers in Greece? Well, they needed to get 97% to pass. That's mad. UK is the 20th hardest country with the toughest driving test. 86% apparently you need to pass your driving test in the UK. Didn't know that. Right, it's Edge 2. It's Thursday night. And we're going to catch up with Veronica next. She's going to give us the latest update on the weather for tomorrow. She's coming up next.
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5: Hello, my darlings. This is Veronica with your H2 weather update for Edinburgh, brought to you by Muirhall Energy. It's set to be a cloudy day tomorrow. We are not expecting any rain, but you never know. Tomorrow's temperature is 15 degrees. Hello, my darlings. This is Veronica with your H2 weather update for Edinburgh, brought to you by Muirhall Energy.

0: Creedence Clearwater Revival. That was Have You Ever Seen the Rain Like That? It's Edge 2, it's Thursday night, and it's just about 25 to 9 already. And we're going to do Beat the Beat now. So we're going to give you the start to a famous tune for you to identify. I like this song quite a lot, so I'm looking forward to playing it just before 9. So listen carefully. Can you identify the song from this? Any idea what you think that might be? Shall I play it again? Okay, let's do it again. Any ideas? While you're thinking about it, I shall do some What's Ons for the next couple of days.
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0: It's on at the Festival Theatre. 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Kevin Bridges is playing in the Playhouse tonight and tomorrow. I'm not sure you'll be able to get a ticket, but you never know. Nish Kumar, the comedian, is in the Queen's Hall on Saturday night. And Moonlight Sonata by Candlelight. 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It's in St. Giles Cathedral. 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Worth doing. It's really good. Backstage tours on the Playhouse Theatre. And remember, let us know what you're up to over the next few days. You can tag us on the socials at Edge Radio Official. 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

0: Highland Lunatini, and that was The Streets here on Edge 2. It's Thursday night. Thursday night's pop quiz night. It's great to have your company. I hope you're enjoying the programme so far. It's Malcolm with you for the next hour and 15 minutes. I'm finishing up at 10 o'clock tonight, and we're doing my Beat the Beat. So are you ready for it? It's the start of Famous Tune. I think you will know it. I'm not sure 100%, but you will like it. So listen carefully. What is a song that starts like this? Any ideas? Do you want me to play it again? What do you think it is?
1: 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Ready when you

I do wonder how songwriters come up with some of the lyrics they come up with. So, wearing a face that she keeps in a jar by the door. Where does that come from? Genius they are. Genius is the Beatles. That was Eleanor Rigby here on Edge 2. It's Thursday night, just approaching 8:55 already. And we got one more tune to fit in this hour. It's going to be the answer to my Beat the Beat. How did you get on with it? So, got you the start to a famous tune. They were playing in Ingolstadt, I think, about a month ago. Apparently, so a girl who works in a coffee shop that I go to went to see them, said they were fantastic. His voice is still amazing. So, what was the song that starts like this? Any ideas what you think it is? It's a great song. Looking forward to playing it. It's this. It's The Cure. Of course, it's The Cure. This one's Close to Me here on Edge 2.

0: They knocked it out of the park at Ingleston apparently a month ago, according to my barista at my local cafe. She said they were amazing. The Cure, that was the beat tonight. Well done, you got it right. It was, of course, Close to Me. Nice tune, that. Really like it. And it's Edge 2. It's Thursday night. And look at the time. It's coming up to 9 o'clock.
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0: Just gone 9 o'clock. Do you hear they're going to spend £500 million on Edinburgh Airport? Do you think that means you won't need to wait 45 minutes on the plane on the tarmac?
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0: Waiting on the guy with the portable steps. Well, let's hope so, let's hope so. Right, it's Edge 2 Thursday night, all about that bass coming up in this hour. We've got some David Bowie.

0: That's White Horse. It's from Chris Stapleton here on Edge 2. It's Thursday night, just about 10 past 9. And is it your birthday today? Well, if it's your birthday today, happy birthday to you. Okay, so a few people that you celebrate your birthday with. Some in the music business, some not. Born today in 1942, Jerry Marsden from Jerry and the Pacemakers. Also born today in 1941, Linda McCartney was born today. And celebrating their birthday today, 55 today, is Peter Salisbury. He's from The Verve, great band The Verve. Ali McCoist, how old do you think Ali McCoist is today? 65. He'll be picking up his bus pass. I think he's 60, don't you? And Jim Henson from The Muppets. He was born today in 1936.
1: Hey, Fuzzy.
0: Sorry, we had a bit of a David Brent moment there. I apologise for that. So anyway, this one is for you if it's your birthday today. And this one's for Linda.

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0: Tell Me from Kevin McDermott here on Edge 2 on a Thursday night. Now, don't forget, you've only got until tomorrow. 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Yes, our charity Begins at Home Do Good, Feel Good competition this September comes to a close at noon tomorrow, but you still have time to enter. 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What could be better? So you can enter right now. 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You'll get all the details, all the terms and conditions there. And you've got until tomorrow. We're going to do the draw tomorrow after midday. Right, coming up next, we're going to be doing All About That Bass. But first of all, let's catch up with the weather for tomorrow. We're going to find out what it's going to be like, because Veronica from Muirhall Energy is here.
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6: It's set to be a cloudy day tomorrow. We are not expecting any rain, but you never know. Tomorrow's temperature is 15 degrees.

0: is a kind of guilty pleasure of mine. Dean Friedman and Gilbert O'Sullivan, who's in the Queen's Hall tonight, actually, right now. Both guilty pleasures of mine. That was Dean Friedman, A Woman of Mine, here on Edge 2. It's Thursday night, and we're going to do my final pop quiz of the night, just 25 to 10, and we are going to do my All About That Bass, the bass line to a famous tune. This one, I think you are going to get. It's very straightforward, not very complicated, but it's one of those bass lines. When you hear it immediately, you know what the song is. Are you ready? What song has this bass line? And it just goes on like that. Any ideas? I'll give you some time to think about it. And while you're thinking about it, let's catch up with the What's Ons. We're going to do the Edge
1: Edit.
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0: It's on at the Festival Theatre. It gets great reviews. It's on until Saturday. See if you can get yourself a ticket. Kevin Bridges is playing in the Playhouse tonight and tomorrow. I'm not sure you'll be able to get a ticket, but you never know. Nish Kumar, the comedian, is in the Queen's Hall on Saturday night. And Moonlight Sonata by Candlelight. That'll be nice. It's in St. Giles Cathedral. It's on early Saturday evening. And there's backstage tours going on at the Playhouse on Fridays and Saturdays. Every Friday, every Saturday until December. Worth doing. It's really good. Backstage tours on the Playhouse Theatre. And remember, let us know what you're up to over the next few days. You can tag us on the socials at Edge Radio Official. 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

0: have to say, I've never been a massive Status Quo fan, but I've got to say, that, when they opened Live Aid with that, amazing. Edge 2, it's Thursday night, that was rocking all over the world. It's Malcolm with you until 10, well, to be honest, only 15 minutes left of the programme, and we're doing all about that bass. Have you managed to identify the bass line of the song, which is this? Surely you know it. We're going to play it just before 10 o'clock tonight.
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4: 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Whether it's a night out, an early flight or getting home safely, Kay's Cabs has you covered. Kay's Cabs. Ready when you are.

Edge 2 on a Thursday night. Great song. That was Prince, and it was Alphabet Street. Right, so we've got time now just to slip in my final track. It is the answer to my All About That Bass. Did you get it? I'm sure you got it. The bass line was this. Such a distinctive song. They were playing a couple of weeks ago in Stirling. They're coming next year. I can't remember when it is. It's me. I've got tickets. I can't wait. It is this song, of course. Oh, it's amazing, this is Simple Minds, Waterfront.

0: I love that song, Waterfront. Can't wait to hear them doing that live when they come to the Hydro next year. That was Simple Minds, Waterfront, which was my All About That Bass tonight. Well done if you got it right. Of course you got it right. It was probably the easiest one I've ever done. And that is it. We've run out of time again on this Thursday night. Thank you so much for listening. I hope you've enjoyed it. I hope you've enjoyed the wee quizzes I've done, some of the chat, the nonsense, and the great tracks. Fantastic tracks. I'll be back next week at the same time. Don't forget, if you like country, I shall be here on Saturday, 11 o'clock on Edge 3, the home of country. Download the Edge Player app if you want to have a listen. And we'll see you next week. Otherwise, Sam Hinks is going to be here first thing, bright and breezy, tomorrow morning, 6 o'clock. Join him then. We'll see you next week. Cheers for now.
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